mind. I think I'm out of my mind. 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
1: Two ships in the night. Teardrops in an innocent ocean. Four walls painted white.

jokes up, jokes up, jokes up, jokes up, jokes up, jokes up, jokes up, jokes up, jokes up, jokes up, jokes up, jokes up, jokes up, jokes up, jokes up, jokes up, jokes up, jokes up, jokes up, jokes up, jokes up, jokes up, jokes up, jokes up, jokes up, jokes up, jokes up, jokes up, jokes up, jokes up, jokes up, jokes up, jokes up, jokes up, jokes up, jokes up, jokes up, jokes up, jokes up, jokes up, jokes up, jokes up, jokes up, jokes up, jokes up, jokes up, jokes up, jokes up, jokes up, jokes up, jokes up, jokes up, jokes up, jokes up, jokes up, jokes up, jokes up, jokes up, jokes up, jokes up, jokes up, jokes up, jokes up, jokes up, jokes up, jokes up, jokes up, jokes up, jokes up, jokes up, jokes up, jokes up, jokes up, jokes up, jokes up, jokes

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1: You know, back in my days, I was all about the bass. I was more about the feeling and, you know, everything was feeling all right and good. We loved it.

0: 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Well, that's it for the URLs for today. We're going to be switching back to some music. My name is Nicky Romero, and I hope to see you soon. Ciao.
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fortunate to play a lot of amazing festivals and thrilling clubs around the world. If you want to have a look at my touring schedule, go to my website and check out the dates. Hope to see you at

tonight, we take it step by step. Before anything else, let the rhythm come in. Take your time. Feel where you are. Feel where this is going, where the drums arrive. Don't rush it. Let them settle. Everything connects here. The floor, the sound, the moment. And when the bass comes in, follow it. Stay with it. No distractions, no extras. Just movement.

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Feel where this is going when the drums arrive. Don't rush it. Everything connects here. The sound, the moment. And when the bass comes in, follow it.

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I hope you enjoyed listening to this week's Darklight Sessions. If you have any ideas, suggestions regarding the show, maybe you want to request a track, leave me a comment on one of my social pages. Hope to see you back next week for another episode of Darklight Sessions.